0: stick because I'm stuck on you. 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
1: Stuck on you, baby.

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I had barely warmed up. I was going to throw my discus when all of a sudden I got the sight of this huge accordion.

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All you gotta do is follow the rules, and you will plainly see. As life travels on, things do go wrong. Just follow steps 1, 2, 3.